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1: Oh my God, Becky, look at her butt. It is so big. 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It's like out there. I mean, gross.

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0: Beautiful. We've got Garth Brooks, Creed, and Captain Tractor all coming up. 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

0: 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But use that song. 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
1: I ain't no rat.
2: I absolutely do, 100%.
3: How come? Okay. What makes you so confident?
2: Because I have seen rats here myself walking my dog. So.
3: Here?
2: Yeah.
3: Where?
2: In the temple area, we were visiting a friend. I haven't seen any so far out in the northeast where I am living currently, but seen lots of other animals. Seen a moose the other day. That was cool.
3: What? Okay, but Alberta doesn't claim to be moose-free. We're supposedly rat-free.
2: Well, yes, there's lots of claims going on, isn't there?
3: Are you sure it was a rat?
2: 100%. Coming from BC, dude, I know what a rat looks like.
3: What was it doing? Was it eating something?
2: Dead.
3: Was it running? It was what?
2: No, it was dead.
4: It was dead.
2: Yeah.
4: Oh, boy.
3: Well, just laying around?
2: Chilling like the villain they are. Oh.
4: So, literally. And apparently, did you know, Jan, that you're supposed to, call a number if you spot a rat?
2: I probably, somewhere in the back of my mind at the time was like, Stanley, please don't touch that.
3: No, your dog, Stanley, stay away from the rats.
2: Yeah, right?
3: Yeah, so, if you see a rat, 310 rats. The government will come out right away. I think they have.
4: Or is it 310 farm?
3: Or either or.
4: Okay.
3: It's two numbers. Okay, I think 310 rats is way more.
4: Well, it's easy to remember.
3: Apropos.
4: Yeah. Uh huh.
3: And we're not reporting farms. We're reporting rats.
2: Exactly.
4: To keep the rats away from the farms.
3: 310 rats.
2: Right.
3: Okay, Jan.
2: Awesome. Thank you, guys.

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1: The fingertip to fingertip, if you put your arms outside the side, is equal to your height.
2: Fingertip to fingertip, out to the sides.
3: That doesn't seem very tall. Well. I guess I'm 5'2", so it makes sense.
1: But if you measure your fingertip to fingertip, you're probably 5'2" side to side.
2: 5'2". I wish we had a measuring tape.
3: Did I do it right?
2: Yeah, you do it right out to your sides. Fingertip to fingertip, that's going to be your height.
3: Yeah, that's...
2: Really?
3: Wow.
1: Give it a try.
2: That's really, really cool. I did not know that.
3: Wasn't there another one where the foot goes from the crook of the elbow to...
2: The wrist.
3: The wrist? That's your foot length.
1: Yep. Don't know that one.
2: Well, now you do.
3: Now you do.
1: There you go. Fun fact back.
2: Don't try it while you're driving, though. We both tried it, like, in here, like, immediately.
3: Are you driving a big 18-wheeler?
1: I'm just in my company car.
2: Just like a normal truck?
3: Okay. Usually I get the truckers to blow their horn, but... Forget it.
2: Or blow your horn anyway. Go ahead. There you go.
3: That's pretty good.
2: Hey, a little toot for the weekend.
1: That'll do. There you go.

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1: I have a very specific one. I take my Hidden Valley Ranch dressing, and I take my Frank's Red Hot Sauce. Mm-hmm. It's got to be the buffalo one. And then I mix it all up with a good bloop of it in there. And then, yeah, I'll dip my, like, wings or my matzo sticks or my pizza in it.
2: Okay, Hidden Ranch with Frank's buffalo sauce. I'm writing this down.
3: With a bloop. Make sure you add a bloop of.
1: It's a good bloop, yeah.
2: I have a feeling. This sounds very good, Cindy.
1: Oh, it's phenomenal. It's great. My daughter does it, too.
2: Yeah.
1: And she'll put it on her ham sandwiches. It's that weird.
3: Well, it's Frank's. Okay. I mean, you know what they say.
1: You put that stuff on anything.
3: Exactly.
4: I put that on everything.
1: Yeah, exactly.

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1: My father-in-law is religious, relish and french fries.
2: Relish?
1: Oh. Relish.
3: Hear me out here. What if we did relish with mayo and french fries?
1: Well, I do that, but...
3: Oh, you
1: I
3: do?
1: Yeah.
4: You're getting close to the Big Mac sauce now, aren't you?
3: Well, hell, and then add some ketchup? Then is that the Big Mac sauce, Jamie?
1: It's close. Thousand Island is closer.
4: It is, hey?
1: Yeah.
4: Are we dipping in the relish, or are we just pouring it on top like poutine?
1: Just dipping.
3: Okay.
1: Yeah, but you gotta have like 2 to 3 fries so you can get a good scoop.
3: I was gonna say, because if it's a soggy fry, there's gonna be no lifting of that relish.
4: It's not happening.
1: That's right.
4: It's science.
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1: I have a very specific one. I take my Hidden Valley Ranch dressing, and I take my Frank's Red Hot Sauce. Mm-hmm. It's got to be the buffalo one. Okay. And then I mix it all up with a good bloop of it in there. And then, yeah, I'll dip my, like, wings or my matzo sticks or my pizza in it.
2: Okay, Hidden Ranch with Frank's buffalo sauce. I'm writing this down.
3: With a bloop. Make sure you add a bloop of.
1: It's a good bloop, yeah.
2: I have a feeling. This sounds very good, Cindy.
1: Oh, it's phenomenal. It's great. My daughter does it, too.
2: Yeah.
1: And she'll put it on her ham sandwiches. It's that weird.
3: Well, it's Frank's. Okay. I mean, you know what they say.
1: You put that stuff on everything.
3: Exactly.
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1: There was the mate from the Brady Bunch.
2: Mm-hmm.
1: He had a commercial back out in, it must have been like the late 70s, early 80s.
3: Yeah.
1: And she was talking about making rice with orange juice.
2: Oh, yeah.
1: Yeah. And my mother, she wanted to give it a try, I guess.
3: Yeah.
1: And it was totally disgusting. And we told her we didn't want to eat it. It was gross. And she kept saying, you know, it's famous. You know, it's good for you. Eat it. And then we kept complaining about it. And then finally she just tried it. And without saying a word, she just picked up all three plates and brushed them into the garbage. And that was it.
3: So it was this the way that... what was the maid's name from Brady Bunch?
2: Alice.
3: Was a way for Alice to get vitamin C into the kids? Is that why people mixed it?
1: No, it was just a regular commercial that she had. Like, it was made with minute rice. It was an advertisement for minute rice.
3: Really?
4: It's a fast and simple way to fancy up an everyday meal. With coated chicken, I serve orange rice. Minute rice cooked in orange juice instead of water.
2: Sounds like it should taste pretty good.
1: It does. But believe me, it's not.

0: Sam. Jay and Aaron, Calgary's morning show.
1: No, not in. I can't believe they still make craft dinners. That stuff's not allowed in my house.
2: Oh, do you have kids?
1: No, I got grandkids, but we actually cook our food.
3: Well, you cook the craft dinner. You got to put the macaroni in the water.
1: Yeah, that's not part of cooking in my idea of cooking. Yeah.
3: And you pour in the fluorescent orange powder. A bit of milk and butter.
2: And a little bit of butter and not too runny.
1: Yeah.
2: You
1: no.
2: don't want to put too much milk in.
3: No, but you don't want it to, like, to congeal either.
2: Right.
1: Yeah. You can do whatever you want to it. It's still Kraft dinner, and it still won't be allowed in my house.
2: Sorry, crap dinner or Kraft dinner?
1: Well, same thing. You said it, not me. I didn't know I was allowed to say it, but definitely it's Kraft dinner.
4: I am the fountain of affection.

0: Okay, picture this. 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
1: Oh, I love it when you drain the water after the noodles are cooked and add as much butter and Cheese Whiz with the cheese packaging so you make soup out of it.
2: So do you skip the milk part?
1: Yeah.
3: Just butter and Cheese Whiz. Just butter.
2: And then the packet of the powdered cheese.
3: Yeah.
1: Yeah, and Cheese Whiz. And you just keep warming it and mixing it until it's soup.
2: It kind of does sound, very bad for you, but it would, you know, after a night of partying and, you know, the next day where you're kind of feeling off, that sounds like it might do it.
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1: Ooh, sandpaper.
2: Okay, I get that.
3: Sandpaper.
2: Yeah.
1: Sandpaper.
3: Now, specific, is this you, or is this what you're guessing other people don't want to touch?
1: I think both.
2: Yeah.
1: I mean, there's lots of things I think people don't like to touch, but sandpaper is, like, a big one for me. It sucks because I'm a painter.
2: Oh, I was just going to ask, when's the last time you had to use sandpaper?
3: How do you get around that, then?
1: Lots of, like, hand cream and, latex gloves sometimes when it gets really bad.
2: Yeah.
1: You have to feel, so you can't really wear gloves all that often.
3: Well, Jay was talking off the air about wanting to wear gloves for everything.
1: You know, it makes your day that much better, honestly, because I'm one of those ones, too, when you're cooking, every time you touch something, then you got to rinse them off.
2: Yeah.
1: And then you touch something else, and then you got to rinse them off.
2: Yep.
1: Yep, absolutely.
2: See, wear gloves, you can maybe cut down on the washing of the hands a little bit.
1: It would help a little bit, yeah. But then again, like, you end up with, like, chafed hands being in gloves all the time.
2: Yeah. Mm-hmm. That's a good point.
1: Yeah. Hands are kind of good, but not good.
2: Then you get calluses, and then guess what? You got to use a sandpaper to wear them down.
3: Ew, Jay, that's gross.
1: Or some cuticle colors, something like that, anyway.
3: Oh, come on, guys. Jamie, you have a great day.
1: You guys have a wonderful day, too. Thank you very much.

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0: Nowadays, everybody wanna talk like they got something to say, but nothing comes out when they move their lips. Just a bunch of gibberish. 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
2: Yeah, he was so excited when you came in this morning, because I'm in the control room and I got the door closed.
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2: He knew that you came into the building, because right away he picked up his toy.
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2: He went to the door,
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2: And he's like wagging his tail, and he's like, let me out, Dad, let me out, Auntie Aaron's here.
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1: Dishes. Doing dirty dishes.
2: Oh, dirty dishes.
3: Oh, yeah.
1: All that greasy, especially your children, you know. My kids would always, ooh, I don't want to touch that. Just get in there and do those dishes, boy.
4: Yeah, I don't like touching dirty things.
1: Yeah. Well, who does like doing dishes? No. I don't mind it because I'm a carpenter, so my hands get really dirty.
3: Yeah.
1: So I like to soak my hands in the water. I love doing dishes, but a lot of people don't.
3: What do you build?
1: Houses.
3: Oh, wow.
4: What's the best part of a house to build?
1: Oh, I don't know. Floors and roofs.
4: Floors and roofs.
1: Everything. 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
4: There you go. I like the way you think. 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
1: Do you wear contacts?
2: No, I don't, but I wear glasses, and even then, I don't like touching my own eyes if I have to, or doing eye drops or anything. Nah, it's just not nice.
1: Yeah. Have you ever gone to, not an optometrist, but like more of a specialist eye doctor, and they freeze your eyeballs, and then they put something on your eye? It is the craziest sensation. You can't feel it, but you know it's coming towards you, and you're in the chair, and they're like, just relax, Aaron. And you're like, no.
2: Have you ever seen it coming?
1: Have you had that? Like, had your eyeballs frozen?
2: No, I haven't. No.
1: Oh.
2: No.
1: I do not recommend, but I understand when they are checking for things that needs to be done.
3: Yeah, like I've had mine frozen because I had like a piece of glass or something inside my eyeball, scratching my retina.
2: I've had metal in my eye, so they had to dye your eye so they can see the contrast, and then they pull it out.
3: Yeah. I've had
1: but,
3: that.
1: But you were put under, right?
3: No.
2: Oh. No, no.
3: No, they just freeze it. They dye it.
2: And then poke at your eyeball, and you squirm.
1: Yeah, the same as when they're checking the pressure of your eye when it's frozen.
3: Even when you go get your eyes checked, like, from the optometrist, and they blow the air.
1: Oh, the anticipation of that? You're like,
2: the suspense. Just wait.
1: And you're blinking and blinking, and they're like, stop blinking. Well, then hit the air already.
2: Yeah, eyes are sensitive enough. We don't need to be shooting air at them.
3: Exactly.

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1: Crunching or crushing leaves, maybe?
2: Like the texture of the leaves when you're crunching them up?
1: Yeah.
2: Yeah.
1: I used to babysit a kid, just tried taking them outside and playing in like a pile of leaves, and just like as soon as they're crunching down on them, just freaked out, and I'm like, what's going on? Like, why is this happening? Was there a bug? Like, what happened? Just didn't like the sound of it, I guess.
2: And the texture?
1: Could be the texture thing, but yeah, I was trying to do it too, and when I would crush them in my hands and kind of throw them up, like, the eyes were going, like, I was, like, trying to hit them or something, and I was like, okay, we're not playing with leaves. Let's do something else.
2: Let's find something softer.
1: Right. But I figured, like, I've never, ever met anybody else that, like, you know, had an issue with hearing them or crushing them and stuff.
2: I wonder where that kid is now.
1: I don't know. I was about 12 when I used to babysit him.
2: And it's that time of year where we're getting the leaves, right? The leaves are all falling off the trees. Wonder how he's doing. What was his name?
1: Tyler.
2: Tyler, if you're listening, how are you with the leaves now, my friend?
1: No kidding. Do you bury your dog? Do you bury your children?
2: In a fun way.
1: In a pile of leaves. Oh my goodness.
2: Did you turn into a little psycho, Tyler?
3: Oh, that's what I thought she was getting at. I'm like, okay, this really turned. Wow.
1: One of those things. Oh, you could totally take that the other way.
2: Aaron's seen way too many episodes of Dateline.
3: That's right.
1: Oh, goodness.

0: Jay and Aaron, Calgary's morning show.
1: Yeah, just looking through some fun stuff, and I see that Road Trips playlists weren't actually started until like the 60s when cassettes and 8-tracks came out, which makes sense. But yeah, before that, people would print out songbooks and have sing-alongs on cars on their road trips.
2: That's
3: really
2: fun.
1: Yeah, my mom actually used to print out. I remember she spent days printing out songbooks for us to follow along.
3: No way. Oh,
2: that's a smart mom to keep kids' minds occupied for a long car ride.
1: Yeah, she was great for that.
3: I think I hate car rides now because Grandma used to make me and my brother pee in a coffee can, like a tin can with a plastic lid.
1: Be grateful that you could.
2: Yeah, you guys are guys. Like, what do girls have to do? Like, that's hard. That's kind of funny that she wouldn't pull over and let you just pee.
3: Grandma K, she did not want to pull over. So here's the coffee tin.
1: There you go.
2: Was it Folger's coffee tin?
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0: Backstreet Boys, big news from these guys earlier in the week. Did you hear? They're coming to Canada. They're stepping out of the Sphere where they have been crushing it for months and months. So many dates. And now they're going to take the show on the road into the millennium. Live in Canada, four nights at Rogers Center in Toronto. This is February, a Friday, Saturday, and another Friday, Saturday, and maybe some more dates. Because really, what's going on in February in Toronto? I think they've got room there. We'll see. We'll see. These shows are going to sell out. The tickets go on sale Friday morning. If you go online and check out their website, you may be able to get in on a pre-sale earlier in the week. Not sure, but worth it if you are a BSB fan. And who isn't? Yeah. I want it that way.

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0: Gorgeous. 17 today, 20 tomorrow. Temperatures well above average. And it looks like it's going to be hot and dry right through next week as well. This is amazing. So, what are you going to do with this weekend? Take some photos. Family photos while the leaves are still on the trees. Wind's going to pick up before you know it. And then they're gone just like that. Beautiful day in the city. Here's Scott.

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0: 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You know what? Pre-sale tickets for the rodeo and the evening show. They just went up. If you're an insider, you get the emails, then you can buy your tickets now. Plan ahead. They go on sale to everybody else, the general public, on Monday.

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0: Santana, Chad Kroeger, they got together for one big hit song.
1: Kelly Abbott.
0: Okay, if you're running around today, stop down, get a lottery ticket. Lotto Max jackpot. Nobody won the $70 million, so it's going to be $75 million on Tuesday. Oh, dare to dream.

0: Isn't that sweet? I guess so. There's Sabrina Carpenter, the inner circle with Madonna. There she was on the MTV VMAs last weekend. On the opening number, Madonna with Sabrina Carpenter, Charlie XCX, and a host of other sort of celebrity cameos. How did Seth Rogen end up in there?
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0: Beautiful Saturday. Make the most of it. 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Here's Meredith Brooks and Bitch.

0: It's going down. There's Pitbull and Kesha with Timber. The Calgary Stampeders, did you see the score last night? 37-31 over the Riders in enemy territory. That's three in a row. If they keep this up, they will make the playoffs. Grey Cup, dare to dream. Two more crucial games to go. They'll take on the Bombers in Winnipeg next weekend. And then the final game of the season is here at home, McMahon Stadium, against the BC Lions. That's on the 17th. Get your tickets for that game and get your tickets for the Grey Cup while you're at it, too.
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0: should all go away together. 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

0: take you back to 1993 with Soul Asylum and Runaway Train. Best rock song at the Grammys the following year, but it was the music video for that song that made a lasting impact. Did it ever? Do you remember it? I'll jog your memory. Photos and the names of missing children featured throughout the video. And at the end of the video, Dave Perner came on and said, if you've seen one of these kids or you are one of them, please call this number. And then the missing children telephone helpline number appeared. Now, they even edited that video to fit whichever country it was being aired in. They used local names of missing children and the local, helpline number on the video. So there was a real effort put in on that. And there were some good results, too. In the end, the video was instrumental in reuniting several children with their families.
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0: Featured on a recent episode of Ted Lasso. Jamie Tart, Roy Kent, New Year's Eve, the song comes on and you gotta jump around. 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
0: Are you watching season 4, Ted Lasso? It's as feel good as it ever was. If you believe Lady Greyhounds, Roy and Keeley, yeah. If you haven't started watching it, what are you waiting for? Get on it. So good. As good as it ever was.
2: Look, if you had one shot, one opportunity to seize everything you ever wanted in one moment, would you capture it?

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0: That song, Lightning Crashes from Live. The guys are in the studio. We are expecting a new album from them next year.
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0: Cardinella Fischel with Akon and Dangerous. What a weekend. 17 the high today, 20 tomorrow, and on Monday, the warm temperatures continue. 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
0: So have you registered your group chat? 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Grant calling out the Meat Market Wednesday group chat just yesterday on the Friday afternoon 90s show.
2: Oh my gosh, hello. 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I'm part of the MMW Meat Market Wednesday group chat.
3: What? Why MMW?
2: So there is a pub that we go to every Wednesday. 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And it started years ago. 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
3: You got in touch with us well before the 10 minutes, and you have qualified your group chat for a chance to win a trip to Italy. 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
2: Oh, so bad. 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
0: All the wine for the MMW. That's Andrea, Gina, Dacey, and Suzanne. Well done. Good luck now. Flights, accommodations, excursions, it's all taken care of. You learn to make pasta in a castle in Tuscany. Are you kidding me? We are giving this trip away in less than 2 weeks. Looks like we had maybe 6 group chats qualify this past week. You and yours have a great chance of winning this incredible Italian vacation. Qualifying continues Monday morning with Jay and Aaron.

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1: Spooky season is here. Is it Thursday, October 1st? And the Halloween decorations, they just went up all around the neighborhood, just like that. All the inflatables, giant spider down the block. Love it. Callaway Park. The spooky spirit is strong there. Halloween weekends continue. Something fun to do with the kids. 17 the high today.
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0: The Backstreet Boys, they're not playing around. This is the real deal. They're bringing their show on the road, going to Toronto in February. Are you going to Toronto? Yeah, they're doing the weekend shows too, a Friday, Saturday, two weekends in a row. It's just perfect if you want to travel into the millennium. 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

0: Our Lady Peace and Superman's Dead. They were there last weekend. Massey Hall in Toronto, the Canadian Songwriters Hall of Fame induction ceremony this year, honoring the tragically hip Mike Reno and Paul Dean from Loverboy, Leslie Feist, and Rockwazine. And it was Our Lady Peace performing Locked in the Trunk of the Car by the Hip, and they absolutely crushed it. Beautiful speech, too, from Rob Baker from the Hip. Rob and Gord and Paul were up on stage, of course, talking with great love about Gord Downie and his lyrics. Find that online. Watch it. You will, well, you might cry.
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0: I've got to get this message out there. Jay and Aaron, Furry Fridays every week. They put the spotlight on animals looking for their forever homes and different organizations that help them. Over at ARCS right now, they've got these two amazing senior dogs. And they go together. They do. Bella and Daisy. They're bonded. They're schnauzers. They curl up and sleep together in the same crate. When I say senior, I'm talking 8 years old. And here's the thing. Bella is blind and Daisy helps her basically navigate the world around her. So yeah, they got to go together. We got to keep them together. They sound amazing. If I could, I would. I've got two already, but these two. Oh, you got to see a picture of them up on our socials. You can find out more at c97.7.ca.

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0: Flames play tonight against the Canucks out in Vancouver back on Thursday. Big emotional night. Were you watching? It was the last home opener at the Dome. There is a tribute video on Flames socials. You can find it easily. It sets up the farewell season in the Saddle Dome. I guess they played it in the Dome on Thursday night. And lumps in the throat all around. If you haven't seen it, have a look. It's really well done. Sadly, though, after all that pregame emotion and all those feels, the Flames took a beating from the Kraken. It was 6-1 the final. Yeah. Hoping for a better start tonight. 8 o'clock, puck drop.

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0: Hourly forecast tomorrow morning. Sun's coming up just before 8 now, a little later every day. It's going to be about 4 or 5 degrees, but sunny. You'll need your sunglasses along with your running shoes if you're heading down to South Center Mall. The CIBC Run for the Cure is back for another year, of course. October is Breast Cancer Awareness Month. This is the biggest fundraiser for this cancer in Canada every year. And, you know, I was reminiscing about 30-plus years ago when this all began. I was living in Kelowna working for a radio station, and I was sent out to host this brand-new event, this brand-new fundraiser, pink everywhere, of course. And there were maybe 40, 50 people there because it was just getting going. And now look at the momentum all these years later. It's as big as it can possibly be. And it's such an important fundraiser again. Hundreds of thousands of people taking part across the country. Opening ceremonies, warm up. You're going to need that. About 7:30. The run and the walk, they begin at 9. Again, back down at South Center Mall tomorrow. CIBC, Run for the Cure.

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0: That new album is out on the 30th of the month. Waiting for news of a tour next year. 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
0: I think we had 6 group chats actually do the call back and qualify for the group chat getaway to Italy. 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

0: I still don't know what a scrub is. 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That's TLC. That song, so many layers.
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0: Oh, is there anything better? Maybe if the guy on the radio wouldn't talk over the end of the song. That would have been better, but wow, tough to top Coolio, hey? 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
1: In case you missed it, the Backstreet Boys are going to do a little mini residency in Toronto, playing a Friday, Saturday, and then another, I guess, subsequent Friday, Saturday. 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